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Your sweet deal happens Friday mornings here on Y-Wood 1. Get yourself an email reminder. Check and see what's happening as well. It is all there for you online, on demand. The sweet deal at Y-Wood 1 Hits.com.

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my drive to the top. I've been out of shape, taking out the box. I'm an astronaut. I blasted off the planet, rock that caused catastrophe, and it matters more because I had it. Now I had, I thought about wreaking havoc on an opposition. Kind of shocking, they want a static with precision. I'm automatic, quarterback. I ain't talking second, pack it up. I don't panic, batter up. Who the baddest?

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I'm automatic, quarterback, I ain't talking second packet, pack it up, I don't panic.

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